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You're locked into the Love To Be radio show. This is a live mix from the main man, Mr. Low Stepper, in the mix for you live. Live recording from our show at Steel Yard in Sheffield just a couple of weeks ago. And what a show that was, and what a set this was. He closed the event and it absolutely went off. Anyway, just a little bit of time to tell you what's going on at Love To Be HQ. We have got some massive shows for you. We're just a week away from Love To Be in Cheshire, Manchester, just on the outskirts of Manchester. Kasim, Marshall Jefferson, absolutely loads. Groupie on that one. It's House and Disco Vocal Festival. That is going to be absolutely off the scale. So we're not far away from that one. And then it's back to the UK in Harrogate for a big one. Clapton, Sam Divine at our Love To Be Festival. Todd Terry, Paul Wolford, absolutely loads on that one. So make sure you go to at Love To Be Events and lovetobeevents.co.uk for all of your tickets and information. And we are just about to announce an absolutely massive run of winter shows, huge tour that's coming up. We're going to be absolutely jam-packed all over the UK from September right the way through to April. It's going to be off the scale, so make sure you go and check it out, because we are going to be coming to a city near you if you're in the UK. Anyway, back into the mix. It's Low Stepper here on the Love To Be Radio Show.

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6: Yeah, check it out, Todd Terry. Love to be, let's do it.

Oh yes, what a mix that was, Low Stepper. We always love having him on the Love To Be lineups, and I'm sure he'll be back with us in the very near future. In the meantime, it's time for me to get back in the mix, get back on back behind the decks, and give you 30 minutes of club heaters that have been going off in our sets over the past couple of weeks, and that will be doing the business for us over the summer. So turn it up, we've got 30 minutes left. It's the Love To Be radio show.

This is the Love To Be radio show. Mark from Trim Tone in the mix for you at the back end of the show. We've just got 15 minutes left, but in the mix there were Rookie, I'm a Mess at the top of that mix. Then it was Vinta, This Is Not the James Brown. Ryan Gray on the remix. Then it was Alex Pizzuti and Not Much. And then in the background here, we love this one, Tribal Saints, Perfect Love, Quibico on the remix. We're still going to squeeze as much as we can in to the final 15 minutes. So don't go anywhere. It's the Love To Be radio show.

Can't get the sound.

Well, that is just about all we've got time for here on the Love To Be radio show. I've been Mark from Trimtone, and final tracks in the mix were Alexander Somme, Out Of My Head. Then it was Dario Nunes, Danny Reese, No Paris Segue, I think that's how you say it, on Tool Room Tracks. Anyway, great track. And then in the background here, finishing the show with something brand new from Ferric Dawn, Lost At The End, also on Tool Room Records. Well, we'll be back same time, same place next week. Big thanks to Low Stepper for letting us air his live mix from Love To Be. We hope you enjoyed that. Tony will be with you next week. Remember to check out at Trimtone Music on your socials and at Love To Be Events and lovetobeevents.co.uk, because we are announcing lots of shows in the very near future. And if you're around in October, we have announced Liverpool on the 24th of October, and the week before that we are in Sheffield on the 17th of October. Lineups are being announced on our socials soon. So thanks again for tuning in. We'll be back next week.

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guys, welcome back to the radio show. This is Days Like Nights and my name is Ilke Klein. If you tuned into the broadcast last week as well, you heard the lovely opening set by Corin Cavini at our annual Woodstock gathering this year. This week I have my own set for you. Corin laid down the vibe really, really well and it was an absolute pleasure to continue after that. Lots of upcoming Days Like Nights releases in this one, some by my own hand, among others a new track together with Dallas and Tiffy Vera. Let's get into it. This is me, Ilke Klein, recorded live at Woodstock in the Netherlands.

was the new Buddha Kid remix of Another Life. I've been playing this out for a while now in all my sets, and it will be out finally this month on July 24th to be exact. During that time, I will be in Argentina. I'm playing four shows with the live set. Cordoba on the 24th, Buenos Aires on the 25th, then also Salta on 31 and Neuquén on August 1st. My next

That was the new Humanoid Darkness in Me. You're listening to Days Like Nights Radio with my DJ set from Woodstock 69 in Bloemendaal. You'll be happy to know I'm also going to broadcast part of the back-to-back together with Nora on Pure. Although it was the first time we played together, it felt really natural and I think we had great chemistry behind the decks. That's coming up next week. In this one, I still have music from Ariel Gray, Dear Jade, and this is Hellsloat, Fledermaus.

That just about brings us to the end of this week's show. You've been listening to my set from Nora times Ilke at Woodstock 69. A big thanks to you, to everyone that joined us on this beautiful day. It was another really special edition. Don't forget to tune back in next week for my back-to-back with Nora and Pure. To close the show today, this is a track together with Dulles featuring the beautiful vocals of Tiffy Vera. There's a whole story to how this track came together.

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1: Give me those deep New York grooves here on Transitions, a track featured on the Live at Twilo album, which is released next Friday. I'm very excited about that day for sure, and I hope you've ordered your copy. It's going to be quite a special album. Really, really happy with that one. Next up, Sean Harvey. This is Bring It Out.

it's not gonna get out. By the way, in this moment, I'm sitting next to my Portuguese-Spanish friend. Portuguese friend Margarida. She's taking a video of this amazing sunrise. And she doesn't understand that if she continues.

0: We acknowledge the people of the Kulin Nation as the traditional owners of the land on which our work in the community takes place. 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

Welcome back to Transitions. It's time for this week's guest mix. First time on the show for David Mayer and Nico Stogen. Collaborated on this guest mix together. They've been working for well over a decade together and developed a really distinctive sound together. Their productions always stand out. They're founders of Sonora, a Sardinian-based label that's become known for its deep, organic and melodic releases. Their new EP, Say Less, created alongside Tuca, is out now. Let's get into the mix now with David Mayer and Nico Stogen.

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Burning down the dance floor. Lose control.

0: For the last 60 minutes, you've been listening to the excellent sounds of David Mayer and Nico Sturgeon. Hope you enjoyed that. 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Have yourself a great week, and I will catch you soon.
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1: Welcome into another episode of The Groove with myself, Lily Joy. What you're listening now, it's actually my recording from Secret Valley Festival 2026. 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
2: Then the cycle begins again. And it will take me 10,000 years to get back to the state I'm in now. But to humans, I'm just water, just there. Where will humans find me when there are billions more of them around? Where will they find themselves? Will they wage wars over me, like they do over everything else? That's always an option. But it's not.
3: Megaphone, patiphone, mehamir peset kmo afifon. 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

track is a track of Farangi. I love it. I think it's a masterpiece. Honestly, very minimal, but with the piano on the top. Oh my God. 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
5: And thank you so much for tuning in. 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Earth Groove, once again, every Wednesday, with myself, Lily Joy. 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

0: From Iglesias, The Sweatbox. And before this one, we heard from Chasing Kurt with From the Inside, the Resnick Extended Mix, which is out on Defected. Also on there, Azanik with Flor de Lima. And first up, Belladonna with About You. Timmy Byrne here with you with a croaky voice and a little bit of a cold, but soldiering on and passing it on to the microphone for the next presenter to pass on from me to the next presenter. Isn't that terrible? No, I will be spraying the microphone with some special disinfectant before I finish the show. But a good place to get a cold, a studio with microphones, I must say. Anyway, if you want to keep the microphones well disinfected, then I urge you to become a KISS member. 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Alrighty, I'll be back with more music after this.
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0: from ACO Plex, featuring Baby Monster, The Plan. Kellaway with Show Yourself, also on there, Ibgo with P for Checo Agua, Giro Nuis with Pantarei, and Gvist, ID 2026. Lots of hard words to pronounce there in that little bracket. Anyway, on with the show, as they say, and we will be on with the show after this.
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the sun shine down on you. Baby, you're so fresh, you must be feeling so nice. 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Let

0: from Nordic. It's called Get Busy. Before this one, Own Boss and Stadium X with To The Beat. Neola with 1408. Lizzie Curious, new from her, The Sunshine. And Nico Morano with Never Ender. 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Tion J is in the studio. He's coming out with some housework at 6. So keep it Kiss, and I'll return after this.
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for joining me tonight, or this afternoon, or this morning, wherever you are. Really appreciate it. This one, Alex Lowen, I Don't Care.

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Brand new music from start to finish today.

Hello to Christian Ravenel. Hello to Felix. Shout out to Harry Taylor. Shout out to Mr. Lee. Hello to Tia's Papa. Hello to Adam K. Hello to Christina. Hello to Kitty Cat. Shout out to DJ Greeny, Josh James, John Cordiano.

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Kicking it with Cardia. Ivan Ooze just walked in the building. Or should I call you Young Cook God if you're eating? Sandwich guy. One of the many aliases. The weather's changed up real quick. It was a beautiful day today. I was sweating, working on the tools, and then all of a sudden it was freezing, freaking cold and raining. Typical Melbourne day. Four seasons in one day. You know all about seasons. Hope you've all had a great week. I'm still absolutely effing exhausted. If you heard last week, I picked up my puppy. Well, my dog had eight puppies and we kept one. So now I've got a two-year-old and a puppy running around the house, and I have to get up every single 2 hours to toilet train it. So I'm exhausted. Haven't slept in 2 weeks. So I did pretty well last week holding it together. It's now week two, and yeah, I don't know what's going to happen. My brain might stop halfway, but that's all right. I've got a really upbeat set for you guys tonight, because obviously we like to kind of make the music suit the guests we have in, and Ivan Ooze is very high energy. And so we're going to, yeah, kind of switch it up a little bit, because I've been playing a lot of, I guess, dusty old school boom bappy stuff for the last couple of weeks with the guests we've had on. So I'm looking forward to a bit of high energy tonight. Try and lift your rainy Wednesday. Let's just have a moment for Nerve. He's absolutely killing it. He's dropping track after track after track. I loved his last one that came out. I think it was like 2-3 weeks ago. I can't remember what it's called now. You Know or something like that. And he just keeps dropping. You know, I like to start the show with high energy. So this one's actually with What's So Not, which is someone I haven't heard in a while. He was one of my favorite kind of transy techno-y DJs. And we've got Jack Bloom and Alina Pash. So this one is called Candy Flippin'. It just dropped.

0: And that was... You wanna tell us what that was?
1: That was Better Off Alone, freestyle.
0: Sure was. Oh, after what we just spoke about. Mm. Isn't that ironic?
1: Yeah.
0: You're Better Off Alone, aren't you?
1: Always.
0: How you doing?
1: I'm excellent. How are you?
0: Very good. Thanks for joining us back in the studio. I'm being really excited to have you because so much has changed and happened since the last time you were here. Wow.
1: Yeah, heaps.
0: Wow.
1: Lots of
0: to talk about.
1: Tonight. I don't even know between like that part to this part what's happening.
0: Blur.
1: You know more than me.
0: Probably, yeah. Well, it's your own fault for posting your whole life on social.
1: This is true.
0: But that track we just heard was Better Off Alone. And I actually only just learned that was the one that you did in the car freestyle. Is that correct? That's
1: correct.
0: The one that blew you up. But was it to that beat or it was just a freestyle?
1: It was a freestyle over the actual song, like by Alice DJ. And then prod by Rory. He made it sick. He made it into a little bit of a drilly ting.
0: Sick.
1: Yeah.
0: Sick. Well, there you guys didn't know that. Yeah, wow, you've dropped so much between, I think that was, probably when you were here last time was around when that came out, I think, actually.
1: 100%, I think it was just when it was dropping.
0: Yeah, yeah, nice. So, how's life?
1: Life's sick. Life's good. I got an album coming out. I'm going on tour again. What else am I doing?
0: You've just been on a wild tour with Bliss and Esso.
1: I did that as well. I forgot about that. I didn't really. heaps and heaps of stuff. But it's been like real, real sick just making hella music.
0: That's what I like to hear.
1: Mm.
0: And you're still cooking a lot?
1: Heaps.
0: Cooking stacks. In both ways, right?
1: Both ways.
0: Yeah.
1: Sometimes I get bored of that one, so I'll do the other one.
0: We're actually going to get some exclusive plays off the new album tonight too, hey?
1: Yeah, there's like, I think I sent you the other songs that haven't been released.
0: I haven't actually listened to them yet because I've been so busy, but B, I was like, I kind of felt naughty, like I shouldn't be listening to it because you've sent me the whole album. It's not even out yet. I was like, oh, I don't know. I don't know how to feel about this.
1: Yeah,
0: I'll listen to it over the next week.
1: Yeah.
0: But I opened up the file and I was like, wait, this is it.
1: There's
0: got a full selection.
1: The full thing.
0: So it's going to be a lucky dip because, as I said, I haven't heard it, so I'll be unbiased.
1: Okay.
0: But yeah, we're going to play a few. And FYI, I found out that if you play too many songs off the same artist in the same show, Mixcloud cuts my replay.
1: Okay.
0: How crazy is that?
1: That's weird.
0: I played like four consecutive songs of someone's album the other week and the replay wasn't on and I didn't even know that was a rule. So.
1: Interesting.
0: We will play a lot of your tracks, but I've got to be cautious in the way that I do it tonight. It can't be just all about Ivan Ooze. We do have to play like some other things. I'm going to keep it with some high energy just to get into the show a bit. And yeah, we'll just have little chit chats in and out. We are on the live stream, Facebook, Instagram and Twitch. As well tonight, is there anyone you want to shout out that you know is listening in?
1: Shout out my mom and dad. I'm pretty sure they're listening tonight. So if they are, they better be because if I just shout them out,
0: it's okay. Hopefully they can still listen to the replay, right?
1: Yeah, of course they can. They
0: if
1: can listen to the replay.
0: Get rid of it.
1: Shout out Lubu and Ethan chilling on the couch.
0: Oh, Lubu, how you doing, Lubu? Yeah, he was chilling on this couch last time.
1: Yeah, he was.
0: What
1: he was
0: a ledge. All right, so we're going to play Intro by Scotty Hines. I just want to give a quick shout out to my man Maloney. I was working on the tools today and this was in my headphones and I love it when I hear Maloney's voice off the 3000 podcast.
2: By MC and a rapper and a producer now, mate.

0: That's the name of
1: that was
0: next
1: intro.
2: Yeah, sick.
1: Scotty Hines. His other half, Fracture, is actually dropping some new projects soon too, and we may be having him drop back through the studio. So I'm looking forward to that one. I'm gonna have a little bit of kind of more upbeat, boppy, American influence style stuff as well tonight. This is Amani. I've had her on the show before. This is another little bop that she just dropped called Drowning.
3: Oh, man. Hey. Hey, this is like that warehouse I was telling y'all about the other day.
4: Oh.
3: Down there, though.
4: Yeah.
3: And the door like it's open. Let's go in there.
5: Let's go in there.
3: Let's go in there. Come on.

0: I told you funny stuff will happen tonight. I don't even know what that song is. And it's not an Australian hip-hop song, and it's not Imani. So we're going to go with some Young Maney DNA. I think Ivan chucked that one on my USB without me knowing, didn't you? You did it. That was your fault.
1: That's my slow jams.
0: That's an exclusive Ivan Ooze track.

0: I really liked the beat to that too. It's hard. All right, what have we got up next?
1: This is a first listen off my debut album coming out July.
0: Exclusive.
1: Let the reverb hit it. it's called Know This, and it features Marnie West.

0: Yeah, yeah. Fire.
1: Yeah, thank you.
0: Love it. And especially, I do have to say it, but that line about being a kid with chemo, making a wish, I love it. You just come up with the best little one-liners. It's fantastic.
1: Sometimes you just got to get down dirty a little bit.
0: You must be a good wisher because it looks like your dreams are all coming true, right?
1: I literally have a tattoo that is on my ribs that says, I wish I didn't have to wish so much.
0: Well, there you go. Okay, I think you should keep wishing because it's working.
1: I'm wishing to love. I won't have to wish so much soon. And then I can get rid of it.
0: Like, no regrets.
1: Yeah, you know? Exactly right.
0: So that was off the new album. What's it called?
1: Isolation, Mistake, and Infamy.
0: And what does that mean?
1: So it basically means, like, Mistake and Infamy is... Infamy, as one, is, like, basically being known for something that's horrible or bad. And then Isolation, Mistake, and Infamy is more so, like, the isolation that came from being known for shit that, like, you're not actually really about.
0: Okay.
1: So going in from basically just, you know, going through... the life cycle of cutting off friends and not hanging out with people that you don't want to hang out with anymore.
0: Yeah, I know all about it.
1: Or some shit like that. And out of that, all of these songs basically were made from that point.
0: Wow. So it's, all moments in time over this last little journey, I guess, of life experiences.
1: Yeah, probably over the last like 3.5-4 years.
0: Yeah. I did see you say somewhere that you never thought you were going to get to the point where you dropped an album.
1: 100%.
0: Why?
1: I didn't think that I was going to get there because of how, like, the landscape of the music industry is. Because I knew that how everything works now and, like, all like how dropping singles, like, is the way to, like, do all this shit. But I wanted to have something that had, like, the substance to it and that I can also put my name to and be like, I did that. And, like,
0: sense
1: I had
0: of accomplishment like that. Having on wax too, like, physically being like, I did this.
1: Exactly right. Yeah. And I also, like, because when I started doing, like, Young Cook God stuff, like, obviously, like, that started bringing in, like, deals and stuff and shit like that. So having the money to be able to go, all right, I'm going to invest my time and, like, invest in what I believe in and what I like to do, sort of set it up a bit more and was like, I can actually, like, achieve this now to the sort of, like, standard that I want to achieve it at.
0: It's really impressive, you know.
1: Thank you.
0: And also to... go off and want to do it on your own and have control of your vision and your journey. That's going to be a huge key for you to being such a successful artist and putting out things that you want to put out, not that someone else tells you you have to, right?
1: 100%.
0: And like, you've been pretty independent. I know you've had some management and whatnot, but with the way that you roll out all your releases and again, putting out what you want to put out and all your tracks lately that you've been dropping, have you thought in your wildest mind that they'd be reaching the amount of millions of plays that they're getting?
1: I think that sometimes I forget like how well everything's going and,
0: and well,
1: I sort of, and that I sort of, my expectations are always like to achieve more. And I think that that's the reason why like I'm so determined and resilient in what I do. Like viewing when I look at a musician, like I view a musician as somebody that doesn't give up regardless of what they're doing. That's like a real musician to me. So like, I mean,
0: I understand
1: there's a lot of, So if there's like musos that, you know, like it doesn't matter if nothing's popped off or anything. Like if you love music and you do music and you do music throughout your whole lifespan, like you're a fucking musician, like, and like successful or not, like that's like that's your gift and that's what you love. And I think that like, there's a difference between like a musician and someone that just makes songs or in that area. So when I sort of look at what I want to try and achieve, I'm always trying to achieve more with what I have. And I really want to get to that point. And it's like, I will never fail if I just don't
0: give up. We should both get that tattooed because I swear I say it all the time. I'm like, you can't fail if you don't give up.
1: Exactly.
0: Like that's literally the definition.
1: And I think a lot of people forget that because if you just push through, like you're gonna get somewhere. Shit happens. And you just gotta keep going. That's it.
0: Wise man. We're gonna go to a quick ad break and on the other side we'll come back, we'll play a couple more tunes and have some more chats.
1: Hell yeah.
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0: apoplectic's dragging across the floor like a snake.
1: It floods its target with venom, withdraws to a safe distance, then injects another deadly dose.
2: You're a rock star.
3: Thanks.
2: That was Swing of the Axe, Toxoid, OT, and Gore-Tex. You liked that one, didn't you?
3: Yeah, that was sick.
2: Yeah, it was a cool vibe. That was off their album, The Blind Spot, in 2024, so it wasn't that old, really.
3: That's crazy. I haven't heard Gore-Tex's like voice in so long.
2: Yeah, you're like, who is?
3: Yeah.
2: Let's play another one off the album. Exclusive. What is this next track we're about to hear, and what is it about?
3: Next track is called Rockstar. It's literally about my observation of the music industry and also just things that some of them have happened to me and some of them have happened to other people and stories and yada yada yada, but it's all like packaged into one. But the first verse is about like what you'd hear from A&R, and then like halfway through that verse it sort of goes back to like how the artist feels, and then in the back end of the verse it's a little bit more about just like personal experience.
2: So a bit of back and forth there.
3: Yeah.
2: I like it. All right, let's give it a spin. So this is off the brand new album that drops in 8 days.
3: Yeah.

0: I don't want to be independent. That's not my business. I don't want to rule or conquer anyone. I should like to help everyone if possible. Jew, Gentile, and
1: right.
0: We all want to help one another. Human beings are like that. We want to live by each other's happiness, not by each other's misery. We don't want to hate and despise one another. This world is room for everyone, and a good health is rich, and can provide for everyone. The way of life can be free and beautiful.
2: That was a journey.
3: Yeah.
2: Man, you are just becoming so, like, clean, clear, crisp, and, like, in the pocket.
3: Thanks.
2: Like, it's neat.
3: It's cool.
2: Yeah, I loved it. Who did the beat?
3: Beat was from LA, I think. Crowded, his name is. Mm-hmm. But, yeah, I just went through, like, a bunch of his tracks. And, yeah, that one was killer.
2: Yeah.
3: Actually, like, he's a nutcase.
2: And you said that was the last before yeah. the last
3: so that's like the last one, and then the bonus that is on the album is Better Off Alone, but I sort of just like I put it on there because it's sort of
2: you have it sort to have it on it. Wax
3: yeah it's pretty cool
2: yeah I'm keen to get my copy.
3: Hell yeah.
2: So your songwriting process now these days compared to what it was, how has it evolved, and what do you find comes first for you? Is it like a feeling, an emotion, an energy, like?
3: Yeah, for sure. I think it's more so, it's definitely a feeling. I need to feel like what's going on with the beat to then be able to, I guess, write anything. But I also like the structure of how I write now can be very different because I'll either like write, I normally write a hook first, and when I've got the hook, then I'll write my verses. But sometimes I write backwards. So mm-hmm. like I'll write the second half of the verse, and then I'll write the first half of the verse.
2: Okay.
3: And then I
2: because you know where the destination is, and then you've got to work it.
3: Yeah.
2: I like
3: and
2: that.
3: So I sort of like work in different patterns, but it I usually do it a lot more when I'm like doing melodic shit. But yeah, when it comes to just like writing, like if I'm doing like just a verse and I just need to do a verse, I can just write it from start to finish. But songs now I sort of like structure them a bit differently.
2: Cool.
3: So learn along.
2: That's really cool. Mm. And is there any particular song on there that was difficult for you to write? Like, which one do you think was the hardest?
3: Probably like, I mean, Rockstar was pretty hectic to write because it was a lot to do with like just the frustration that I've had over the last 10 years. And I feel like a lot of it comes out, and I think like some things will be like taken out of context and whatnot, but I don't give a fuck. like I don't care about like any of that shit anymore. I mean, there's lots of times where like people used to be like, oh, you could be canceled for this, or you could be doing that for that, and you could do this, and it's
2: starting
3: just like
2: to find your voice.
3: Yeah. And it's like I can't be fucked like trying to like please people anymore. So, and literally ever since like when I first started doing music and I started doing what I wanted to fucking do, that's when everything was happening. And then I sort of started listening to this person and that person and this person and that person, and it's sort of just changed. So I've just gone back to when I started doing this shit again. I'm just doing it the way I want to fucking do it.
2: Hell yeah.
3: And that's helping.
2: Now, you've got a lot on your plate.
3: I do.
2: Here's another play again.
3: Yeah, lots of plates.
2: Obviously, for our listeners, if you don't know, Ivan Ooze also has the alias Young Cook God, which was actually came first, didn't it?
3: Yeah. Oh, no. So Young Cook God came after Ivan Ooze.
2: Oh.
3: So Ivan Ooze was like, I've been doing Ivan Ooze for ages, and then Young Cook God came in 2022, and then I started doing that.
2: I know Dan the Man, shout outs, who's probably listening at home with my mum right now, would want me to ask this question, but okay. Why Ivan Ooze? Because like it has nothing to do with your name. So where did that come from?
3: So Ivan Ooze comes from Power Rangers. yeah, it literally comes from... My name used to be AZ Lyrics, so that's what my friends used to call me because of the website, like the lyric website, because I used to know a bunch of songs, and they're like, oh, you know every song, we're going to call you that. And then AZ is obviously a rapper in America, and so I was like, can't use that. Sitting at home one night, got cheesed, watched Power Rangers, I was like, I really relate with Ivan Ooze, and went from there.
2: Wow. I'm glad I asked.
3: That's
2: an interesting story.
3: Love it.
2: Yeah. Cool. Well, we're going to play another track and then a couple. And then I want to get into hearing a little bit about Bliss and Esso, because that was a wild tour and I'm sure you learn a lot along that experience. And then preparing for your upcoming first solo debut tour as well for this album.
3: Yeah.
2: So I want to get into that. And then everyone, shout out to everyone who's on the live stream. I know you're all in there. Ronxy, Raquella, we have... who else we got here? We have Paul from Kingdom Sneakers, YSL. Shout outs to Queen Rara, Outpost, Kiz, a few of the crew and everyone else that I'm sure is tuned in. And Ivan's mum and dad.
3: What are you at, though?
2: And also, you are, to let everyone know, you will be jumping on the Spitfire sessions tonight.
3: I will.
2: What have we got in store? You said just a bit of...
3: Some fun verses.
2: Just a bit of fun. I like it. All right, we're going to play... I've been wanting to play some Timmy the Bee for a while. It keeps being on my USB and just not... I just haven't been playing it yet. So here we go. 3065. It's a Melbourne banger from Timmy the Bee.
1: I'm in 3056, lit. I'm in.

0: AK-47. 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
2: The line between sanity and insanity is blurred. It's sometimes hard to know where one ends and the other begins.
3: You're supposed to go to church on Sunday, sir.

That was The Face by Shooks. Thanks for shooting that one through. I've actually had quite a few submissions coming through lately, so I appreciate you guys keeping me up to date with everything that's going on. Can't have eyes everywhere. We did reach maximum capacity on the first form, so sorry if you missed out on submitting. I've made a new form. I got there 10 business days later. But we got there. So that means we had nearly 200 submissions so far to the show of people sending in your music. So I really appreciate that. Like, it's really freaking cool to come across some new artists and stuff that way too. Now, last week we had the beautiful Grace Chia in. She is from Tassie and she just dropped her album, The Human Grey. We had really amazing chats. If you missed that episode, you can go back and listen on Mixcloud. It did make it on there. She just dropped a brand new single with St. Bedlam. She's featuring on St. Bedlam's single, I should say. And St. Bedlam's actually got an album dropping soon too, so I'm really keen for that. This one's called Solfeggio Steez. Is she? She's also supporting Ivan Ooze in Tassie.

Sky High Mount Dandenong now offers proposal and intimate dining packages featuring a private four-course dinner held in the spacious upstairs function room. 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
4: And we're back. It is 8 o'clock already. Where the hell did the last hour go?
5: Away in time.
4: It flew away.
5: Time and space.
4: You are here kicking it with Cardia and Mr. Ivan Ooze.
5: Hello.
4: Kicking back. Been playing some high energy, some gangster stuff, some of the exclusives off Ivan Ooze's brand new album, Isolation of Mistaken Infamy.
5: Correct.
4: There we go, nailed it. I did read it, but nailed it. We're going to play another song or two, and then we're going to get into a bit about the upcoming tour, and I want to hear all about Bliss and Erso, and Ivan Ooze will also be jumping on the Spitfire session soon. We are live on Facebook, Instagram, and Twitch.
5: Excellent.
4: I want to give a quick shout out to the patrons of the Kicking It With Cardia show. Since last time you were here, we would have many more. Now we've got eight patrons.
5: Hectic.
4: Yes. So shout outs to Dan the Man. Shout outs to Tim. He actually shot me some more music today. He's always on the lookout for me for songs to play. The Don, Mr. Don Pauly. My girls, Nicola J and Phoenix, both incredible artists. Nicola J has an EP coming out shortly and Phoenix is dropping an album shortly. So definitely have to get those girls through. Also, one of our patrons, Mr. ID, has an album coming out as well. And I know he's going to be doing it with a live band. So that will be a good show when that comes out. And shout outs to Nikita. And then shout outs to the youngest patron of the show, my daughter, Catalia.
5: Yay.
4: She got a membership.
5: That's so sweet.
4: Yeah, yeah. So she can, you can. It's only $88 for an annual membership. If you want to be a patron, get your shout outs on your favorite show. We give away all sorts of cool shit. We're always giving away free tickets to different gigs. And you get merch, keychain stickers, and all sorts of cool stuff. And you're just helping support a really awesome station for doing great things for the community and platforming music like we get to do every week.
5: Sick.
4: Yeah, we've got our Austin X Machine in the building here. He's up next, so make sure you keep it locked. We're going to play now another exclusive. How lucky are we?
5: So many exclusives.
4: Off the album. It's funny. Off the album, Yip Yap. I'm really keen to hear about this one on the other side. We'll play it and then we'll have a chat about it.
5: Yeah, because, for sure.
4: I like what you've said it's about.
5: Okay.

0: I'm coming off as stupid.
1: Yeah, cool flow on that. A bit more chilled than the other ones.
2: Little boppy ting.
1: Yeah, I like it. I like it. Let's go first back to, because last time you were here, just after that, you embarked on the Bliss and Esso tour, and I've been dying to ask you about it. I did come and watch. I did see you and Junior. Was it the Forum? Was that?
2: Yeah.
1: Yeah. So I got to see you, and your dad came out on stage.
2: He did come out on
1: stage. And that was such a beautiful moment. He was so proud of you. Dad seems pretty freaking cool.
2: Yeah, my dad used to be, or he still is, he's a musician. He opened for like AC/DC and all supported AC/DC, and like JJ Cale and shit.
1: Oh, he'd be so proud of you.
2: And stuff like that. So yeah, it's pretty cool, but just like having dad there, I had to really coach him into coming, and he kept trying to pull out because he gets like real weird about those things because he's a bit older. And then he ended up having the best time. He was like, oh, I'm not going to drink or anything. And then when we got like to the green room and he realized that everything was all chill and that the hotel was like across the road, he was like
1: letting my hand out.
2: Yeah, maybe I should get a bottle of vino. And so he had a bottle of vino, and then my good mate Abdi as well, he was in the back, and him and dad just like got real fucking drunk together.
1: That is gold. I love that. Yeah, well, he had a great time.
2: He had the best time.
1: But that's awesome.
2: It was very fun.
1: That would have been a very surreal moment. And as I said, he would have been so proud of you. Like, I was so proud of you. I mean, what a huge stage, huge crowd that was there. That's and it. They're all diehard like Bliss fans. I'm a diehard Bliss fan. Yeah. I grew up on that shit.
2: Sick.
1: Did you listen to them when you were growing up at all?
2: Not so much. I literally, like, Bliss and Esso was probably, like, Bliss and Funkors were probably my introduction to Australian hip-hop.
1: Yep.
2: I didn't really listen to Aussie hip-hop until I was around about, like, 15, 16.
1: Yeah.
2: I used to listen to, like, a lot of, like, Ludacris, Busta Rhymes, like, a lot of Missy Elliott. So that's where, like, my American influence comes from.
1: Yep.
2: But when I first started listening to Australian hip-hop, the ones that stood out to me were, like, was predominantly like Esso and also Trials.
1: Yeah,
2: like
1: cool Funkles. Trials.
2: So,
1: yeah.
2: I just liked their attitude towards music, and like they'd say some funny shit, but they also had very like memorable voices to me.
1: Yeah.
2: So, I loved watching like that sort of shit when I was younger.
1: Yeah, sick. So, I mean, you supported a lot of big artists, but this was obviously one of the biggest, and getting to go on tour, and you were the man for the job because your energy is insane on the stage. Like, it's very different. It's night and day. I mean, like, you're pretty chill. I mean, I don't expect you to walk around being like all the time, but like the way that you can exude such massive energy. Okay, that would really take it out of you. But how do you prep for something like that? How did you get through the tour? And did you have any crashes, like energies up?
2: Definitely had crashes. There was a couple of times where we got sick, or I did. Jay was all right through the tour. A couple of times where the boys got sick as well. The first stop, actually, they were sick. Okay. Like, I think Esso was sick. So I was in Toowoomba, I think. But like throughout it, I can sort of maintain. Me and Junior have been doing it for so long now that we don't really rehearse. Like, we just go and do what we know to do, and like we sort of go off each other. Like,
1: that's
2: if Jay notices that there's something going on, or like if I've like we'll get together and say, all right, I've got like ideas for this song and this song and this song, but we don't really do it until we're out there and we try it. So it's cool because it's happening in that moment, and I think the excitement comes from trying it out on that time, which is cool. And then yeah, I just like, I go into like, because Ivanhoe's is more of like an extension of my ego, I guess. So when I sort of try and channel that person, that's what comes out on stage. So sometimes, especially if it's been a long time since I've played a show, it'll be a lot more turned up than like if I'm playing shows in a row. But I still try and maintain like that sort of energy every time, because I mean, people are there to have fun, and they're there to like party, and like my shit is like it's high energy, it's fun, it's like you're gonna leave and you're gonna go, all right, I'm probably just gonna go home
1: because
2: I'm wrecked.
1: and that's
2: like what you want to do.
1: You drink tea now these days.
2: Exactly,
1: that's crazy. Well, you looked like you were fine.
2: I was $1 million.
1: Yeah.
2: I always am.
1: And then I guess what was your biggest takeaway from that tour? What did you learn about yourself? And what was the biggest takeaway from Bliss and Esso? Do you think like nugget of golden advice that you got from them during that tour?
2: The boys, like the way that they do crowd control is like a lot different to the way I guess I do crowd control. So I took a couple of tricks and tips from them and like watch what they do. And also, Bliss gave me like a bunch of advice on like, you know, like how basically to like promote yourself and also like push yourself sort of out there in a way. And like also gave me like some phrasing and wording of how to do that, which was sort of cool, and like dropped some knowledge on me with that, which I really appreciated. Both those boys, Tarek as well, like they're just insane. Their whole crew is fucking legends. Like they helped us out so much through the whole tour. Like I've never really had that much help through a tour, and they've literally like, oh, we got a spare like room. Yeah, you can take it for the night or whatever. So it was fucking sick. So I mean, like all of those guys that were on there, like just literally our fam, and
1: that makes it so much better.
2: Yeah, for sure.
1: Yeah, amazing. And then now you're doing your first headlining tour.
2: Yeah, in a while.
1: You did do one.
2: I've done a bunch of them, and then I went on hiatus in 2019, and then I came back, and now it's sort of like this is the first one for a project.
1: I feel like I kind of started knowing about you probably just after that hiatus, like Laundry Days. You had some of our the girls, my crew, and that supporting you.
2: Yep.
1: And I never got to see you at a laundry show, so I've gone straight to seeing you on the big stage. That would have been cool to see the progression.
2: Yeah.
1: So where are you touring with this one? What stops are you making?
2: Everywhere. So I'm literally going the whole of Australia. We're starting in Tasmania. Then we, I think, go to Townsville, then Sunshine Coast, then Gold Coast, then Brisbane, then, fuck, it's really rattling my brain.
1: Everywhere.
2: Jindabyne, then Coffs Harbour, then Newcastle, then Sydney, then Adelaide, then Perth, and then Melbourne. How many stops is that? 14.
1: Holy moly.
2: Yeah, so it'll be good. It's the biggest tour I've ever done.
1: Amazing. Congratulations. Yeah. Thank you. You're doing most of it yourself. Like,
2: yeah, literally hustling.
1: So well done.
2: Come to a show.
1: Please. Yeah, the biggest way you guys can support Ivan is put all this time, energy, blood, sweat, and tears into this tour. So come along. We've listed it on the Kiss FM events page. So jump on there. You can grab your tickets. See if we can get any sneaky little Kiss FM fam discounts for you.
2: Yeah,
1: we'll, smiling.
2: Yeah, for sure. Yeah.
1: But definitely, yeah. I'm looking forward to it. I'll be there. I think is it September that you're in?
2: September at the SB.
1: Because my birthday is September. It's my birthday month.
2: Yeah.
1: So I will have to come down and celebrate.
2: It'll be fun
1: SB's in my hood, so I only have to walk home.
2: I'm gonna have a good pre-party before
1: you're around the corner. Yeah, can you cook up some feasts as well?
2: I could potentially. I'll see how
1: I go. I think you'll be a bit busy and preoccupied with your tour.
2: Literally.
1: Awesome. Well, we're gonna jump on the Spitfire session soon, and we're gonna play another track or two in the meantime. But yeah, please come along to your local town, jump on Kiss FM events, follow Avenues on Instagram to keep up to date with everything, and in 8 days, this album will drop.
2: Yes.
1: So show your support. 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There's pre-order at the moment as well.
2: There's about 50 of them left.
1: Yeah. That's it.
2: Yeah. That's it. Pre-save it on Spotify.
1: Going to play a brand new drop from, I did drop a reel today with Mourns, and I did see this song came out this week. So this is called Victory by The Union Camp.

0: be preaching the gap. Why? Zany.
1: Monzini.
2: Yeah, rapping these cats like Dim Sims crazy.
1: All right, we're about to jump on the Spitfire session, so get on the live stream. We're on Facebook, Instagram, and Twitch, and you're just going to have some fun and drop some bars.
2: Yeah, I'm just going to drop some bars. Let's do this.
1: You ready?
2: Yeah, for sure.

0: misfit, but I see more motherfuckers, they listening.
1: How do you even, like, rap that fast with that? It's like you don't breathe.
2: That's it.
1: Like, honestly.
2: I got gills.
1: Wow. So was that all, like, off the dome? Or that was actually some...
2: No, they're just some little ting balls.
1: Some little tings that you got. I love that. Well, right. What are we even going to follow that up with? Like, I don't even know. I don't even know. Let's see. I wasn't prepared. I was not prepared. We might have to just take it down a notch, maybe. Just have like a bit of a breathe. Here's Road Trips by Benny the Greek. I do love some Benny the Greek. This has got Ribby, 247, and Curta. And then we're nearly done for the night. It's already nearly time.

0: You're kicking it with Cardia and I have news. It's been so much fun.
1: Thank you.
0: Thanks for coming through.
1: I appreciate it.
0: Please come see Ivan Ooze live if you want to see that energy. It nearly blew our heads off, didn't it, Austin? In here, it was...
2: Yeah, I'm surprised. His head has
0: still attached to his neck.
1: Still there somehow.
0: I'm looking forward to seeing you live. I'm looking forward to the album coming out and copying my copy of Wax so I can listen to it at the Popple and Crack. I'm really proud of everything you've been doing and achieving, man, and your positive attitude and proving to anyone anything's possible.
1: Exactly right.
0: Yeah, I can't wait to see you again in another year or so and see where you've gone from there.
1: Hopefully keep going.
0: All right, well, that's it.
1: Nice to see you.
0: That's it. Nice to see you too. Stay tuned for Austin X Machine up next, Machine Grooves. And yeah, we'll be back next week with another amazing guest as we always get to have on Kicking It with Cardia. Peace.
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1: Hello and welcome to Machine Grooves. I'm your host, Austin X Machine, and I'll be here with you for the next hour and a half with the bangin'est of banging house tunes and grooves. It's going to start off a bit cruisy like this, actually. Got a bit of a cruisy start. We'll go all over the place, give you a beautiful journey. That's what I like to do for you. Thank you to Cartier and the absolutely insane rap talent over there. That was, wow, I was listening in the other room and I was just like, whoa, someone's setting off a machine gun in there. That was incredible. Got a great show for you. It's going to be a pretty cool journey. We've got this one here. This is from Spinnin' Records. These guys tracked me down from all of my work here promoting all of the music that I play. So they reached out and said, hey, would you like some stuff from Spinnin'? And I said, absolutely. So here we are. This is Let Me Be the Second Voice. But we've got lots of cool stuff. We've got some Coexist. We've got Omakase Records. We've got some Sanctia, the Prime Society. So thank you to Gorp. And this is, you've got some Dipsy. He's got a couple of tracks on there. So that's very cool, from the UK. We've got Kilimanjaro. We've got Laura Pradiska. We've got Francesco Capodaglio. Sorry, I'm terrible. I'm going to learn how to speak Italian soon. He hand-delivered me one, which is always great. Thank you so much for that. Robbie Groove and Alex Ferrarini, which is very, very cool. What else have we got in here? Disco Pastrami with some Wide Up. That's really cool. And a really cheeky one at the end if we have time. It's very cheeky, actually, but quite fun. That's a chalk record with Alter Music. Well, let's get going. I'm going to get the live stream going, and we'll kick the night off a bit groovy, a bit

Here we go. The show is underway. This is Mara, the Sofia Cortesi extended remix. This is by Faker on Coexist. And a big hello to Dosta. The live stream's going. Good to see you.

Oh, and the beats are just mental. Oh, so good. That's Dipsy. So good. We'll be back with more fantastic music after the break. Just stick around for more Machine Grooves. There'll be more, I promise. There'll be plenty more.

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Oh, there you go. 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This is by Galastian. This is on Global Entry Recordings.

It's the second section of the night. We're going to have some more ads. And Sauna, the Horse Meat Disco Remix. There you go. This is Jesse Ware on

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3: 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This is KISS FM. And yes, this is Stumble featuring Ra. This is Kilimanjaro. It's another universal work. I'm just going to let you know, we've got some new news coming up. So we're going to open the studios up for people to come and take part. Just saw the message on the big screen up there. It didn't stay long enough for me to catch the full message. But hey, just so you know, KISS FM Studios will be available coming soon for you to come and take part in here and show your stuff. So contact Timmy Byrne, of course, at Timmy.

I'll be rolling deep here. This is Rolling Deep, the club mix. Laura Pradiska, hope that's how you say it, on Panta Ray.

Ah, complete U-turn there. This is Zinto by Alex Field featuring Dan and Camo. Hello. Intercept Records.

Oh, very disappointing. This is the end of the show. Oh, well, I had all good things had to come to an end. This is a cheeky track, and it's a bit of a funny one, made me laugh. It's called Get Fucked. Can you believe this? It's disgraceful. Clouds remix. It's... Well, I got to end the show here, guys. Sorry about that. This was a really cheeky track. It's by Chalk. Alter Music. I'll have to chuck it in next week. Maybe we'll catch a bit of the madness that is this track.

0: This is one to end on for sure. Thank you everyone online. It's always a pleasure to do business with you. This is all I've got for this week. You can catch the replay on Mixcloud, of course. If you want to check me out, you can head to Instagram, link in the bio. I'm Austin X McKean. Thanks to everyone online. It's always good. The chat was going so well on Instagram with so much activity. It's always good to see the fun in the chat. It's a lot of vibe. It gives me a kick every time. Tune in next week. More Machine Grooves Wednesday, 8:30 till 10. Coming up next, we got Harvey McKay. Love you. Bye.
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Welcome to Glasgow Underground Radio. I'm Kevin Mackay. At the beginning of July, I played for 6 hours at the Arlington in Glasgow. Unfortunately, for some reason known only to the Arlington's XDJ, RR and Recordbox, there is no track listing. So if you want to know any of the tracks, please comment on the SoundCloud and I'll do my best to identify the tunes. This is part one of six.

0: 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For the last hour, you've been listening to me in the mix on Glasgow Underground Radio. This set was recorded live at the Arlington in Glasgow. Unfortunately, for some reason known only to the Arlington's XDJ RR and Record Box, there is no track listing. If you want to know any of the tracks, please comment on the SoundCloud. I'll do my best to identify them. And see you next week.
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noticed how in French we don't say I am 30 years old, we say j'ai 30 ans, I have 30 years. Because in French, age isn't something you are, it's something you hold. Something you carry with you, like a book you've read or a bag you pack full of moments, mistakes and memories. You're not defined by your age, you're not trapped in it, you have your age. Just like you have a choice in how to live it. Some people are 25 and already tired, and others are 60 and just getting started. So maybe the French got it right. You don't become your age. You own it. You wear it. You live it. Shit. Shit. Shit. Shit. Shit. Shit. Shit. Shit. Shit. Shit. Shit. Shit. Shit. Shit. Shit. Shit. Shit. Shit. Shit. Shit. Shit. Shit. Shit. Shit. Shit. Shit. Shit. Shit. Shit. Shit. Shit. Shit. Shit. Shit. Shit. Shit. Shit. Shit. Shit. Shit. Shit. Shit. Shit. Shit. Shit. Shit. Shit. Shit. Shit. Shit. Shit. Shit. Shit. Shit. Shit. Shit. Shit. Shit. Shit. Shit. Shit. Shit. Shit. Shit. Shit. Shit. Shit. Shit. Shit. Shit. Shit. Shit. Shit. Shit. Shit. Shit. Shit. Shit. Shit. Shit. Shit. Shit. Shit. Shit. Shit. Shit. Shit. Shit. Shit. Shit. Shit. Shit. Shit. Shit. Shit.

0: We acknowledge the people of the Kulin Nation as the traditional owners of the land on which our work in the community takes place. 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

0: That's it for tonight. I hope you guys enjoyed. This is Afrojack. This was Jack Radio. I will see you next week. Peace.
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everyone, I'm Ricey, and we're nearing the end of my takeover for Deadmau5 Presents Mousesharp Radio. 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Thanks for tuning in to this episode of DPMR, and we'll catch you next week.

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2: A wonderful night.

0: good. How are you? I'm in the Bay Area. We just talked about the temp. It's hot as hell here in Brooklyn, but
1: I see you got your natural fibers on. You got your linen and shit. I'm in this thick ass hoodie.
0: Yes, yes. It's that type of day.
1: They say you've never had a colder winter than a summer in the Bay Area.
0: That was a handful for me to try to wrap my head around, but now I get it.
1: Yeah, the general gist is like, oh, bummer. Like, it's not summer here at all.
0: Yeah, I love summer. I come from a very hot country as it is, so this feels very, like, natural to me. I like it. I don't mind it.
1: There's nothing like a New York summer. There's just nothing like it.
0: Sorry, but you're right. There really isn't. And this summer has been summering harder than any other summer, especially since COVID. This truly is that summer that we're back.
1: Yo, New York, actually, you know, y'all need to share some of the joy with the rest of the nation. Y'all got Mamdani, you got the Knicks winning, you had the Pride Parade, the Puerto Rican Parade, the Knicks Parade all in the same week. Like, save some for the rest of us. Come on, bro. Do you think that New York is why you became a DJ? Like, or do you think
0: 1,000%.
1: if you'd come of age anywhere else, do you think you'd be in the same place?
0: That's such a good question. I think about this often. If I had never immigrated to New York, like, even if I immigrated to Kansas or something, right? For example,
1: right.
0: Or no shade, or Ohio or something, which I'm sure have their own scenes and cultures, but I would have stayed in Pakistan. I would have been a totally different person. And I don't think I would have been exposed to raves, because Pakistan doesn't have that privilege. We don't have infrastructure for raves. We don't have the laws and the freedom that, you know, that we have here in America to do things like that and to expose ourselves to so many different cultures and ideas and, you know, different just ideas and cultures and all different types of things that you would never see in America. And just as a woman too, being able to go out freely, dress how I want to dress, dance to whatever music I want to dance to, you know, be educated here, be exposed to so many different things. I would have never become a DJ otherwise. The city is the city that birthed DJing. You know, it literally comes from New York. And I'm so lucky that I was born in the timeline that I was and that I came here when I did, because nowadays everybody's DJ. And I feel like I really came in, even at that time, you know, when I started 15 years ago, it was still very much like EDC was, like EDM was at its like peak at that moment. And now it's kind of back to that cycle. So it did also feel like at that time, everyone was starting to learn how to DJ, but it was still on vinyl. It was still Serato. It was still really raw. And the mentors that I had and the scenes that I was exposed to, the music that I was able to absorb myself in, not just electronic, right? Like, it was punk, it was indie, it was hip hop, it was all the stuff that got me into DJing. And there was no other city that would have made me do that, I don't think.
1: Can you tell me more about sort of your origin story and your journey from deciding you wanted to DJ to learning how to DJ to traveling the world DJing?
0: Yeah, I went to school here in New York, and when I was in college, I started to go to raves. So back then it was Webster Hall, actually, is an iconic venue here in New York that I would see all. It started with really, I was a hip hop kid. That's how I came up. I was very much into, like, at least when I started to go to college. But prior to that, I was emo. I was like an emo kid, punk kid. I was really into rock, indie, you know, the Libertines, Arctic Monkeys, the Strokes, the Kooks, all this like transatlantic rock and indie stuff. And then it was Pharrell and the Neptunes and Tribe Called Quest. I think those were the three most formative hip hop experiences. And G-Unit. What am I saying? G-Unit too. That really like shaped me.
1: Being a teenager in New York. Bro, when G-Unit dropped, I lived in New York. It was 2004.
0: Yes.
1: And
0: yes.
1: You couldn't tell me that I wasn't like yes. I'm selling crack in the streets, bro. Like, don't
0: no,
1: fuck with
0: ass.
1: Me. You know what I mean? Like, mini men, bitch.
0: Dead ass. I used to go to Canal Street, and you know those G-Unit chains that would spin?
2: Yeah.
0: I literally went to Canal Street to buy one, and I thought I was so cool, and I like went back to high school, and I had the chain, and I was like, yo, peep my G-Unit chain, like this knockoff chain from Canal Street. That was it. You know, like 50 Cent, all this stuff. I was so obsessed with hip hop, and it was such a like prime time, right? It was like Pharrell was dominating the charts. And then, because NERD was that crossover, right, of like punk and hip hop for me. And that's when I discovered this whole new world. And at the same time, also electronic music, because they were all, it was like indie sleaze era. So all of it was kind of converging. Yeah. And I was so privileged to go to raves, to concerts, to hip hop shows and all of this. And that's where I discovered the figure of the DJ just going out as a college student. And the first time I saw a DJ, it was in some shitty club somewhere in like Flatiron or Midtown. And you couldn't see the DJ, right? Like they were in a booth out to the corner. And I was just fascinated with the way the energy on the floor was shifting based on what they were playing. And I was like, let me go find this person. And I did the biggest faux pas where I requested a song or like did the, you know, it was horrible. And I was like, now I think back on that moment, I'm like, oh my God, that person probably hated me. And it was just some dude in a booth. And I was like, why are there, A, I never see women in these booths. And B, I feel like I could do this on some bravado shit. Like I was like, I could probably do this better than this man is doing right now. And then I was like, I'm going to learn. And after I graduated college, there was a school called Dubspot that used to teach DJing and production. It was in the Meatpacking District. And I used my salary to buy a course there. And I went to Ultra Music Festival in Miami. I went to Electric Zoo in New York. And I just was like obsessed with this and started to learn. And I, even though I really loved house and electronic music, I really wanted to be a hip hop DJ. And that's how I started. So that was like, I was that girl. I was doing every hip hop party you can imagine. I was working with Boss and the Fiends and that whole crew. I had a residency at this club called Westway, which was the premier hip hop club, pretty much. I played there every Friday for almost 2 years straight and really got my chops. Like, you know how the Beatles would do 7 hour sets at whatever that club was in London and just get their reps in? That was me at this place, Westway. And it's how I built my audience. It's how I built my name. Honestly, that club was so formative in my sort of just budding as a DJ and building connections and learning about music. And I remember my first set was with DJ Slink at Westway. It was crazy. And now I think about it, I'm like, wow, like Slink's such a legend.
2: That is crazy.
0: And yeah, and that's how it went from there. It was just hip hop DJing for several different rappers like Boss, Duckworth, who else? A$AP Nas, like so many different artists. And eventually, I thought that's what I was going to do. I thought I was just going to be a touring DJ with a rapper or an artist. And I did that. And then eventually I was like, I have so much more depth to my taste than this too. I love hip hop and I always will. And it's still very present in my sets. In even if it's not just straight hip hop trap, it's ghetto tech, it's Miami bass, it's baile funk, all these genres that are influenced very much and shaped by hip hop, right? And disco and all of that. It's all connected, right? We all know that. I don't need to tell you. And it's all from New York. So it's all like quintessentially the city. And it just evolved from there. I got into this electronic scene from there, the underground scene from there. I remember I opened for K-Tronada and then I got really exposed to that audience because he's also like crossover of hip hop, R&B, house, etc. And it just kind of like went from there.
2: Your sonic identity being sort of shaped in this way by New York means that you're getting a ton of influences in one set. What sort of journey are you trying to take audiences on when you're playing?
0: Yeah, I mean, you basically said it. I think New York is a city that has birthed some of the most iconic genres, some of the most ubiquitous genres in the world, from disco. I know house is Chicago, but New York house has its own, you know, moment and time and hip hop. And so, there's so many genres I could talk about and movements and like the punk scene in New York. So I feel like I try to represent the diversity of sound and of culture here in New York in my sets. And I feel like New York is a global city and my music is very global. But it's also very locally oriented, right? Like I feel like my sound is locally oriented, but globally influenced. And I think it's very easy to have that when you're from a place like New York. And when you are driving down the street and you hear reggaeton, you hear bachata, you hear trap, you hear hip hop, you hear disco, you hear all this stuff. And it's just, that's just what's in my brain. That's just what like is there. And it comes out in my set. So my sets are always a journey through the world. I really like to say that. Like I am so influenced by so many different sounds, African rhythms, Latin rhythms, South Asian rhythms. It's all the sound of New York, honestly. And also the sound of my heritage is just like there too, because it's all very percussive and very rooted in drums and rhythm. And I mean, that goes back to like our ancestors, right? And right. Migration and all this stuff. And I feel like that's also a big part of my sound. It's very percussive. It's very joyous, very... but like gritty, like New York too. So yeah.
2: Tell me about your party series, Azadi. Is that how you say
0: yeah,
2: that?
0: Yeah, yeah, exactly.
2: Azadi, and it means freedom, right?
0: Correct, yes.
2: So you have this party series. I hear tell that soon it will be a label, but I sort of see it as like a almost like an altar to your heritage. Can you tell me more about it?
0: Yeah, no, that's a great way to put it. Azadi is a party series, future label, community, and hopefully future media company when time allows, once I'm done making all these songs and EPs and hopefully an album. But that's basically what it is. So I've started and stopped so many different events over the course of my career. As you know, we all try to do something that sticks, and nothing has ever really stuck. And I think it's because I never really put serious intention or thought behind longevity or what it means. And I think with Azadi, when I launched it, I really sat down and thought about like, what, I don't want this to just be another party. What does it actually mean? What does the sound represent? And who the artists that I'm booking and the story that we're telling, it's not just about me, right? What does that represent? What are we trying to say? And I think the first word that came to me was Azadi. I was like, this just makes sense, because it's not only liberty in the sense of like, that is my core value as a human being is freedom, liberty. And you can't separate that from as a woman. You can't separate liberty as being a core value as an immigrant, as a Muslim woman, as an oldest daughter, as so many things, right? Liberty is at the core of my value system. And I think the people that I attract to my sets and the community that I attract, we all share that value. And the artists that I want to work with, we also share that value. And I think in a world where there's so much inequality and so much bullshit, and women are constantly marginalized, and Black folks and queer folks and trans folks and brown folks and Muslims, and there's just so much fucked up shit going on. I wanted to create, and knowing my history and knowing how dance floors have always been a safe space, and it's not just something people say as a catchphrase, it genuinely is a place where people should be able to be truly free in the way that they move on the dance floor, how they dance, the people that they bring into the space, not being surveilled by phones, the music that they play, the music that they want to express. It's freedom not only for the people at the space itself, but for the artists who are expressing their art. So that just felt like the right expression of that word. And that word means so much to not only the diaspora, like my diaspora, the South Asian diaspora, but to the Arab diaspora, to the Iranian diaspora, to this entire world. That word has so much weight. And I wanted the event to have that weight too. So I'm very humbled and honored, because with every iteration of the event, we've sold it out. Like, not a single event has not gone sold out. And every artist that has been booked aligns with that value. And every artist I feel that I've booked, I've handpicked all of them. And I truly feel like all of them are making waves on the global music scene. And yeah, I'm like so honored to have had the people that I've had on these events, and I hope to continue to do them and build it outside of this event in this community, because the people we brought together is just, it's truly so special. It's so beautiful.
2: Now, are you going to start releasing tracks on your own label?
0: Girl, I don't know. I mean, I think once this EP is out, so I have my debut EP is coming out on August 14th, and it is called Canal View, which is the name of the neighborhood I grew up in Lahore, Pakistan. And once this EP is out, which I'm super excited about, I think the next step will be to start releasing on my own label and also releasing other artists that I've booked on these Azadi events, who I also collaborate with and have so many songs in the works with these artists. I'm excited to put them out, and I think that'll definitely be the next step.
2: How would you describe like the sonic identity of these tracks on the EP?
0: Yeah, so they're definitely... I would describe the sonic identity of these tracks as being heavily influenced by the global sound and culture of New York, in that there's not a single through line of, it's just house music. You know, it's not. It's different pieces. It's a collage. I really like to feel like producing for me is a process of collaging, and that's what DJing is too, right? It's like taking pieces of two different songs, putting them together, creating something new. That's what this is. It's South Asian percussion mixed with a British rapper's vocals and, you know, a string from Lebanon or a flute from Palestine. There's all these different elements that come together to me create something I feel is totally fresh and new. And it's really just good club music. It's club music, it's dance music, but it's global in its sound and in its identity. It's not just like one thing. There's Brazilian vocals in there. There's Arab vocals in there. There's rapping in there. There's South Asian samples of protests. There's so much different things that are in there that to me are just like, personally, I feel like it reflects my things that I want to hear in the club that don't exist yet. And also music that, in my opinion, has something to say. There's the title track is literally called Azadi. We haven't put it out yet, but that song means so much to me. I get chills talking about it. And it's literally, to me, a rallying cry for freedom around the world. And I'm really excited for people to hear that song.
2: That's awesome. Zainab, first of her name. Mother of dragons. The flower from the desert, bitch. You heard it here first. Period. Well, it's been a joy talking to you, and it's so awesome to watch everything you've got going on. Your future is bright. We are rooting for you, and we appreciate everything you contribute to the culture.
0: Thank you so much for having me. I really enjoyed talking to you. I am so grateful that you took the time to talk with me today and listen to me yap about myself. I appreciate it.
2: I could do that for another hour. I'm Hermixalot. This is Zainab the Yapper, first of her name, Mother of Dragons.
0: I'm dead.
2: This has been Femme House Radio, as usual. We'll see you next time.